0: yourself today, cause baby, you were born this way.
1: No matter gay, straight or bi, lesbian, transgender life, I'm on the right track, baby, I was born to survive. No matter
0: today, cause baby, you were born this way.

0: Post Lâșnei, Antenin. Kim Dober Kids.
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